one shot, one opportunity to seize everything you ever wanted in one moment. Did you capture it?

to the top, I've been out of shape, taking out the box, I'm an astronaut. I blasted off the planet, rock to cause catastrophe, and it matters more because I had it. Now I had, I thought about wreaking havoc on an opposition, kind of shocking, they want a static with precision, I'm automatic, quarterback, I ain't talking, second packet, pack it up on.

If you had one shot, one opportunity to seize everything you ever wanted in one moment, would you capture it?